0: their home game.
1: First pitch is at the Carnduff Ballpark at 4:30, where local talent Keaton Husband will have the start for Weyburn. The Weyburn Razorbacks junior lacrosse team is also in action this weekend. They head to Prince Albert tomorrow for a doubleheader against the Predators. The Razorbacks are down 7 losses, still seeking their first win of the season, while the Predators have 3 wins recorded this season and 1 loss. The first game gets started at 1 p.m., followed by another at 7.
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1: A heat warning is in effect for the Weyburn area. Partly cloudy skies this evening with a slight chance of showers overnight and risk of a thunderstorm. Southeast wind gusting to 50 with a low of 18. A mix of sun and clouds in the sky tomorrow with a slight chance of showers. Risk of a thunderstorm early on and southeast wind gusting to 50. High 29. Cloudy on Sunday with a high of 26. Cloudy on Monday with a good chance of showers and high of 22. And Tuesday will be cloudy with a good chance of showers and high of 23. 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
4: A heat warning is in effect for the Weyburn area. Partly cloudy skies this evening with a slight chance of showers overnight and risk of a thunderstorm. Wind gusting to 50 and a low of 18. Sun shining through the clouds tomorrow with a slight chance of showers and risk of a thunderstorm early on. Wind gusting to 50 and a high of 29. And Sunday will be cloudy with a high of 26. Stay weather ready. 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
4: A heat warning is in effect for the Weyburn area. Partly cloudy skies this evening with a slight chance of showers overnight and risk of a thunderstorm. Wind gusting to 50 and a low of 18. Sun shining through the clouds tomorrow with a slight chance of showers and risk of a thunderstorm early on. Wind gusting to 50 and a high of 29. And Sunday will be cloudy with a high of 26. Stay weather ready. 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
1: Good evening. I'm Natasha Weeb. The Area Conservation Officer's Service recently received reports of a young bear near Ralph and Nickel Lake Regional Park. Sergeant Lindsay Lako.
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5: A heat warning is in effect for the Weyburn area. Partly cloudy skies this evening with a slight chance of showers overnight and risk of a thunderstorm. Wind gusting to 50 and a low of 18. Sunshining through the clouds tomorrow with a slight chance of showers and risk of a thunderstorm early on. Wind gusting to 50 and a high of 29. And Sunday will be cloudy with a high of 26. Stay weather ready. 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
7: A heat warning is in effect for the Weyburn area. Partly cloudy skies this evening with a slight chance of showers overnight and risk of a thunderstorm. Wind gusting to 50 and a low of 18. Sun shining through the clouds tomorrow with a slight chance of showers and risk of a thunderstorm early on. Wind gusting to 50 and a high of 29. And Sunday will be cloudy with a high of 26. Stay weather ready. 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
4: A heat warning is in effect for the Weyburn area. Partly cloudy skies this evening with a slight chance of showers overnight and risk of a thunderstorm. Wind gusting to 50 and a low of 18. Sunshining through the clouds tomorrow with a slight chance of showers and risk of a thunderstorm early on. Wind gusting to 50 and a high of 29. And Sunday will be cloudy with a high of 26. Stay weather ready. 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
5: A heat warning is in effect for the Weyburn area. Partly cloudy skies this evening with a slight chance of showers overnight and risk of a thunderstorm. Wind gusting to 50 and a low of 18. Sun shining through the clouds tomorrow with a slight chance of showers and risk of a thunderstorm early on. Wind gusting to 50 and a high of 29. And Sunday will be cloudy with a high of 26. Stay weather ready. 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
1: Good evening. I'm Natasha Weeb. Reports were coming in on Wednesday to local conservation officers of a cinnamon-colored bear spotted in the Ralph area.

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1: A heat warning is in effect for the Weyburn area. Partly cloudy skies this evening with a slight chance of showers overnight and risk of a thunderstorm. Wind gusting to 50 and a low of 18. Sunshine through the clouds tomorrow with a slight chance of showers and risk of a thunderstorm early on. Wind gusting to 50 and a high of 29. And Sunday will be cloudy with a high of 26. Stay weather ready. 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
3: A heat warning is in effect for the Weyburn area. Partly cloudy skies this evening with a slight chance of showers overnight and risk of a thunderstorm. Wind gusting to 50 and a low of 18. Sunshine through the clouds tomorrow with a slight chance of showers and risk of a thunderstorm early on. Wind gusting to 50 and a high of 29. And Sunday will be cloudy with a high of 26. Stay weather ready. 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
3: A heat warning is in effect for the Weyburn area. Partly cloudy skies this evening with a slight chance of showers overnight and risk of a thunderstorm. Wind gusting to 50 and a low of 18. Sunshining through the clouds tomorrow with a slight chance of showers and risk of a thunderstorm early on. Wind gusting to 50 and a high of 29. And Sunday will be cloudy with a high of 26. Stay weather ready. 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
3: A heat warning is in effect for the Weyburn area. Partly cloudy skies this evening with a slight chance of showers overnight and risk of a thunderstorm. Wind gusting to 50.

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2: A heat warning is in effect for the Weyburn area. Partly cloudy skies this evening with a slight chance of showers overnight and risk of a thunderstorm. Wind gusting to 50 and a low of 18. Sunshine through the clouds tomorrow with a slight chance of showers and risk of a thunderstorm early on. Wind gusting to 50 and a high of 29. And Sunday will be cloudy with a high of 26. Stay weather ready. 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
4: A heat warning is in effect for the Weyburn area. Partly cloudy skies this evening with a slight chance of showers overnight and risk of a thunderstorm. Wind gusting to 50 and a low of 18. Sunshining through the clouds tomorrow with a slight chance of showers and risk of a thunderstorm early on. Wind gusting to 50 and a high of 29. And Sunday will be cloudy with a high of 26. Stay weather ready. 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
4: A mix of sunny clouds in the sky this morning with a slight chance of showers. Risk of a thunderstorm early on with wind gusting to 50, high 29. Showers this evening with a low of 17. Cloudy tomorrow with a high of 26. And cloudy on Monday with a good chance of showers and high of 22. Stay weather ready. 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
1: A mix of sunny clouds in the sky this morning with a slight chance of showers. Risk of a thunderstorm early on with wind gusting to 50, high 29. Showers this evening with a low of 17. Cloudy tomorrow with a high of 26. And cloudy on Monday with a good chance of showers and high of 22. Stay weather ready. 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
1: A mix of sunny clouds in the sky this morning with a slight chance of showers. Risk of a thunderstorm early on with wind gusting to 50, high 29. Showers this evening with a low of 17. Cloudy tomorrow with a high of 26. And cloudy on Monday with a good chance of showers and high of 22. Stay weather ready. 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
3: A mix of sun and clouds in the sky this morning with a slight chance of showers. Risk of a thunderstorm early on with wind gusting to 50, high 29. Showers this evening with a low of 17. Cloudy tomorrow with a high of 26. And cloudy on Monday with a good chance of showers and high of 22. Stay weather ready. 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
3: A mix of sunny clouds in the sky this morning with a slight chance of showers. Risk of a thunderstorm early on with wind gusting to 50, high 29. Showers this evening with a low of 17. Cloudy tomorrow with a high of 26. And cloudy on Monday with a good chance of showers and high of 22. Stay weather ready. 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
1: A mix of sun and clouds in the sky this morning with a slight chance of showers. Risk of a thunderstorm early on with wind gusting to 50, high 29. Showers this evening with a low of 17. Cloudy tomorrow with a high of 26. And cloudy on Monday with a good chance of showers and high of 22. Stay weather ready. 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
1: A mix of sun and clouds in the sky this morning with a slight chance of showers. Risk of a thunderstorm early on with wind gusting to 50, high 29. Showers this evening with a low of 17. Cloudy tomorrow with a high of 26. And cloudy on Monday with a good chance of showers and high of 22. Stay weather ready. 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
3: A mix of sunny clouds in the sky this morning with a slight chance of showers. Risk of a thunderstorm early on with wind gusting to 50, high 29. Showers this evening with a low of 17. Cloudy tomorrow with a high of 26. And cloudy on Monday with a good chance of showers and high of 22. Stay weather ready. 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
4: A mix of sunny clouds in the sky this morning with a slight chance of showers. Risk of a thunderstorm early on with wind gusting to 50, high 29. Showers this evening with a low of 17. Cloudy tomorrow with a high of 26. And cloudy on Monday with a good chance of showers and high of 22. Stay weather ready. 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
2: A mix of sunny clouds in the sky this morning with a slight chance of showers. Risk of a thunderstorm early on with wind gusting to 50, high 29. Showers this evening with a low of 17. Cloudy tomorrow with a high of 26. And cloudy on Monday with a good chance of showers and high of 22. Stay weather ready. 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
4: A mix of sunny clouds in the sky this morning with a slight chance of showers. Risk of a thunderstorm early on with wind gusting to 50, high 29. Showers this evening with a low of 17. Cloudy tomorrow with a high of 26. And cloudy on Monday with a good chance of showers and high of 22. Stay weather ready, stream us anytime, anywhere by downloading the Discover Weyburn app. I'm Natasha Weeb.
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3: A mix of sunny clouds in the sky this morning with a slight chance of showers. Risk of a thunderstorm early on with wind gusting to 50, high 29. Showers this evening with a low of 17. Cloudy tomorrow with a high of 26. And cloudy on Monday with a good chance of showers and high of 22. Stay weather ready. 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
7: A mix of sun and clouds in the sky this morning with a slight chance of showers. Risk of a thunderstorm early on with wind gusting to 50, high 29. Showers this evening with a low of 17. Cloudy tomorrow with a high of 26. And cloudy on Monday with a good chance of showers and high of 22. Stay weather ready. 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
2: A mix of sun and clouds in the sky this morning with a slight chance of showers. Risk of a thunderstorm early on with wind gusting to 50, high 29. Showers this evening with a low of 17. Cloudy tomorrow with a high of 26. And cloudy on Monday with a good chance of showers and high of 22. Stay weather ready. 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
1: From the Provincial News Desk, I'm Judy Peters. A Regina man is facing multiple weapons and violence-related charges after a weekend incident on White Bear First Nation. Reporter Scott Bolton looks into the case.
2: Carlisle RCMP say man was held against his will, threatened with a gun, and repeatedly assaulted at a residence on May 24th. The victim managed to escape before being taken to hospital with injuries described as non-life-threatening. After investigating, RCMP arrested 28-year-old Braden Hodomani and recovered a handgun and an axe from the property. The charges include assault causing bodily harm, forcible confinement, pointing a firearm, and uttering threats. Hodomani remains in custody and will appear in Regina Provincial Court on May 28th.
1: A man running across Canada to raise awareness for mental health made a stop in Swift Current this week. Reporter Sean Mullen tells us more.
3: Carter Armstrong is traveling solo from Vancouver to his hometown of Dryden, Ontario, while raising funds for the Canadian Mental Health Association. Armstrong says the idea came after his own struggles with mental health.
4: It was about 2 months before I started on this venture and decided what I was doing. I attempted to take my own life, and the next day I just realized I had so much more to give to the world. Went out for a run. It was the middle of winter in Ontario, so minus 20, but it was just, I needed a win.
3: Armstrong says he's now more than 1,500 kilometers.

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1: Got it! Strikes out Cody Bellinger, and the Blue Jays have done it.
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6: Now, discover Weyburn weather.
7: Partly sunny today and windy, a high of 25 degrees and the Humidex 29. Today's UV index is 7 or high. Mainly cloudy tonight, some scattered showers and windy, a low of 17. Tomorrow, a good chance of showers and thunderstorms, a gusting wind, and 24 degrees. Showers for Sunday night, and then on Monday, a cloudy sky with a high of 19. Tuesday, expecting rain and 19 degrees. Current weather conditions can be found anytime on your Discover Weyburn app. I'm Judy Peters.
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3: Partly sunny today and windy, a high of 25 degrees and the humidex 29. Today's UV index is 7 or high. Mainly cloudy tonight, some scattered showers and windy, a low of 17. Tomorrow, a good chance of showers and thunderstorms, a gusting wind and 24 degrees. Showers for Sunday night and then on Monday, a cloudy sky with a high of 19. Tuesday, expecting rain and 19 degrees. Current weather conditions can be found anytime on your Discover Weyburn app. I'm Judy Peters.
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1: From the Provincial News Desk, I'm Judy Peters. As May comes to a close, the Saskatchewan government is marking Multiple Sclerosis Awareness Month by recognizing ongoing efforts to strengthen access to MS care across the province. Health Minister Jeremy Cockerell says our government remains focused on ensuring patients and families have timely access to quality MS services and support where they are needed most. As part of this commitment, the government has allocated $2.3 million in the 2026-27 health budget to create a new MS clinic in Regina. Carlisle RCMP have laid 14 charges against a 28-year-old Regina man following an incident on White Bear First Nation Saturday evening. With more, here's reporter Scott Bolton.
2: Mounties say they received a report around 5:50 p.m. of a man who had been forcibly confined, threatened with a firearm, and assaulted inside a residence. The victim was able to escape and was treated in hospital for non-life-threatening injuries. Police arrested Braden Hotomani at a home on White Bear First Nation soon after. Officers also seized a handgun and an axe during a search of the property. Hotomani was also wanted by Regina Police on an outstanding attempted murder warrant and is set to appear in Regina

0: Mayor Strong hopes to reach Ontario by the end of June while continuing to raise awareness and funds for mental health initiatives. I'm Sean Mullen.
1: And that's your provincial news for this Saturday, May 30th.
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1: Partly sunny today and windy, a high of 25 degrees and the humidex 29. Today's UV index is 7 or high. Mainly cloudy tonight, some scattered showers and windy, a low of 17. Tomorrow, a good chance of showers and thunderstorms, a gusting wind and 24 degrees. Showers for Sunday night and then on Monday, a cloudy sky with a high of 19. Tuesday, expecting rain and 19 degrees. Current weather conditions can be found anytime on your Discover Weyburn app. I'm Judy Peters.
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7: Partly sunny today and windy, a high of 25 degrees and the humidex 29. Today's UV index is 7 or high. Mainly cloudy tonight, some scattered showers and windy, a low of 17. Tomorrow, a good chance of showers and thunderstorms, a gusting wind, and 24 degrees. Showers for Sunday night, and then on Monday, a cloudy sky with a high of 19. Tuesday, expecting rain and 19 degrees. Current weather conditions can be found anytime on your Discover Weyburn app. I'm Judy Peters.
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4: Partly sunny today and windy, a high of 25 degrees and the Humidex 29. Today's UV index is 7 or high. Mainly cloudy tonight, some scattered showers and windy, a low of 17. Tomorrow, a good chance of showers and thunderstorms, a gusting wind and 24 degrees. Showers for Sunday night and then on Monday, a cloudy sky with a high of 19. Tuesday, expecting rain and 19 degrees. Current weather conditions can be found anytime on your Discover Weyburn app. I'm Judy Peters.
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1: Partly sunny today and windy, a high of 25 degrees and the Humidex 29. Today's UV index is 7 or high. Mainly cloudy tonight, some scattered showers and windy, a low of 17. Tomorrow, a good chance of showers and thunderstorms, a gusting wind and 24 degrees. Showers for Sunday night and then on Monday, a cloudy sky with a high of 19. Tuesday, expecting rain and 19 degrees. Current weather conditions can be found anytime on your Discover Weyburn app. I'm Judy Peters.
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5: Partly sunny today and windy, a high of 25 degrees and the humidex 29. Today's UV index is 7 or high. Mainly cloudy tonight, some scattered showers and windy, a low of 17. Tomorrow, a good chance of showers and thunderstorms, a gusting wind and 24 degrees. Showers for Sunday night, and then on Monday, a cloudy sky with a high of 19. Tuesday, expecting rain and 19 degrees. Current weather conditions can be found anytime on your Discover Weyburn app. I'm Judy Peters.
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0: Great sing-along song from Toby Keith. How you doing? I'm Tank Montana, and this is Today in Country Music History for May 30th. On this date in 1970, Merle Haggard was number one on the country chart with Okie from Muskogee. The album won the Academy of Country Music Award for Album of the Year in 1969. And on this date in 1988, Randy Travis was back at number one on the country chart with Always and Forever, his second album. That's Today in Country Music History.
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5: Partly sunny today and windy, a high of 25 degrees and the humidex 29. Today's UV index is 7 or high. Mainly cloudy tonight, some scattered showers and windy, a low of 17. Tomorrow, a good chance of showers and thunderstorms, a gusting wind and 24 degrees. Showers for Sunday night and then on Monday, a cloudy sky with a high of 19. Tuesday, expecting rain and 19 degrees. Current weather conditions can be found anytime on your Discover Weyburn app. I'm Judy Peters.
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0: It's the Chris Buck Band, Saturday morning with Tank Montana. They got a few shows coming up for June, including June 13th on Vancouver Island at Nanoose Bay. On the 16th, they'll be in Victoria. And then a great gig, June 19th, the Boats in Boots Singer-Songwriter Festival in Lake Country, BC, near Kelowna. 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
5: Partly sunny today and windy, a high of 25 degrees and the humidex 29. Today's UV index is 7 or high. Mainly cloudy tonight, some scattered showers and windy, a low of 17. Tomorrow, a good chance of showers and thunderstorms, a gusting wind, and 24 degrees. Showers for Sunday night, and then on Monday, a cloudy sky with a high of 19. Tuesday, expecting rain and 19 degrees. Current weather conditions can be found anytime on your Discover Weyburn app. I'm Judy Peters.
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7: Partly sunny today and windy, a high of 25 degrees and the humidex 29. Today's UV index is 7 or high. Mainly cloudy tonight, some scattered showers and windy, a low of 17. Tomorrow, a good chance of showers and thunderstorms, a gusting wind and 24 degrees. Showers for Sunday night and then on Monday, a cloudy sky with a high of 19. Tuesday, expecting rain and 19 degrees. Current weather conditions can be found anytime on your Discover Weyburn app. I'm Judy Peters.
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0: Saturday morning with Tank Montana and Sully Burrows, and we got to ask Sully, do you get nervous before you go on stage?
1: I get super nervous. But as soon as I get on the stage, my mind kind of goes blank and I'm totally okay. Like, as soon as I start playing my guitar, I'm like, okay, I'm here. I'm ready to go. This is going to be a great night. It's always fun to just be on stage.
0: Gord Bamford on the way for you, as well as High Valley and Post Malone coming up next.
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6: Partly sunny today and windy, a high of 25 degrees and the Humidex 29. Today's UV index is 7 or high. Mainly cloudy tonight, some scattered showers and windy, a low of 17. Tomorrow, a good chance of showers and thunderstorms, a gusting wind, and 24 degrees. Showers for Sunday night, and then on Monday, a cloudy sky with a high of 19. Tuesday, expecting rain and 19 degrees. Current weather conditions can be found anytime on your Discover Weyburn app. I'm Judy Peters.
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0: coming back in with the oil show. 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
7: Partly sunny today and windy, a high of 25 degrees and the Humidex 29. Today's UV index is 7 or high. Mainly cloudy tonight, some scattered showers and windy, a low of 17. Tomorrow, a good chance of showers and thunderstorms, a gusting wind and 24 degrees. Showers for Sunday night and then on Monday, a cloudy sky with a high of 19. Tuesday, expecting rain and 19 degrees. Current weather conditions can be found anytime on your Discover Weyburn app. I'm Judy Peters.
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0: And Nothing But Summer, currently on a tour, a few dates coming up across Canada, including Park Hill near London, Ontario, Kelabogie near Ottawa, and then he'll be playing in Calgary and Vancouver, and then back to Ontario. He'll be in Sudbury in July. If you'd like more information about Dallas on tour, visit DallasSmithMusic.com.
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2: Partly sunny today and windy, a high of 25 degrees and the humidex 29. Today's UV index is 7 or high. Mainly cloudy tonight, some scattered showers and windy, a low of 17. Tomorrow, a good chance of showers and thunderstorms, a gusting wind and 24 degrees. Showers for Sunday night and then on Monday, a cloudy sky with a high of 19. Tuesday, expecting rain and 19 degrees. Current weather conditions can be found anytime on your Discover Weyburn app. I'm Judy Peters.
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7: Partly sunny today and windy, a high of 25 degrees and the humidex 29. Today's UV index is 7 or high. Mainly cloudy tonight, some scattered showers and windy, a low of 17. Tomorrow, a good chance of showers and thunderstorms, a gusting wind and 24 degrees. Showers for Sunday night and then on Monday, a cloudy sky with a high of 19. Tuesday, expecting rain and 19 degrees. Current weather conditions can be found anytime on your Discover Weyburn app. I'm Judy Peters.
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1: It's Sasha's Hey Mom, I Made It. How you doing? It's Tank. This is Today in Country Music History for May 30th. On this date in 1970, Merle Haggard was number one on the country chart with Okie from Muskogee. The album won the Academy Country of Music Award for Album of the Year in 1969. And on this date in 1988, Randy Travis was back at number one on the country chart with Always and Forever, his second album. That's Today in Country Music History.
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3: Partly sunny today and windy, a high of 25 degrees and the Humidex 29. Today's UV index is 7 or high. Mainly cloudy tonight, some scattered showers and windy, a low of 17. Tomorrow, a good chance of showers and thunderstorms, a gusting wind and 24 degrees. Showers for Sunday night and then on Monday, a cloudy sky with a high of 19. Tuesday, expecting rain and 19 degrees. Current weather conditions can be found anytime on your Discover Weyburn app. I'm Judy Peters.
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6: Number 27.

number one here on American Country Countdown. 1 year ago this weekend, Morgan Wallen. I'm the problem. It's Ryan Fox. Ashley McBride is with us this weekend on the show.

0: Ashley, we're so excited about your new album, Wild, that came out earlier this month. And while we're on that topic, growing up, how wild were you? You were little.
1: Of the six, I am the most wild. There may be one that's a little more unpredictable, but he's in a calm way, because everybody else is kind of doing the American apple pie thing, and they're a police officer, and they're a firefighter, and they're a nurse. And I was like, me and my guitar are moving as soon as we can, and 19 years old, took off and go to play in bars.
0: I love that. We're here with Ashley McBride here on ACC. You have fantastic tattoos. When did you get your first one?
1: I was 18. And it was right before a football game at Arkansas State, and I was in the marching band, so I had to time it so that I could get done with the tattoo, get into my uniform, and go march at a halftime show.
0: You have a very tell-it-like-it-is personality. What's a ridiculous thing that when you were starting out in Nashville, someone said to you to try to change something about you?
1: Absolutely everything. The hair is too curly. That's not going to work. Have you considered being blonde? You need to lose 30 pounds. And once you've lost 30 pounds, we'll talk about how many more pounds you need to lose. Here, put on this fringe vest. Can you wear your boots over your pants? And I tried everything but the blonde thing.
0: Yeah.
1: I tried everything on. Oh, and they also said, please stop getting tattoos. But that's when the tattoos were only up to about here. So
0: yeah.
1: I tried everything. I put on the fringe vest and I put the boots over the jeans, and I didn't have to tell them it looked stupid. They could see that it did.
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12: Partly sunny today and windy, a high of 25 degrees and the Humidex 29. Today's UV index is 7 or high. Mainly cloudy tonight, some scattered showers and windy, a low of 17. Tomorrow, a good chance of showers and thunderstorms, a gusting wind and 24 degrees. Showers for Sunday night, and then on Monday, a cloudy sky with a high of 19. Tuesday, expecting rain and 19 degrees. Current weather conditions can be found anytime on your Discover Weyburn app. I'm Judy Peters.
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0: Luke Bryan, Country and She Knows It, number 24, his latest on American Country Countdown. It's Ryan, and Luke's on the road this year with his buddy Jason Aldean, playing together on their co-headlining tour, the Double Down Tour, with three dates in August and another in Vegas in December. And this isn't the first time those two have shared the stage. Luke opened for Jason back in 2013. And as Luke recently shared with our friend Alicia Davis from Extra, the tour gift he gave Jason that first time around, well, it had its own set of issues.
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3: Mainly cloudy tonight, some scattered showers and windy, a low of 17. Tomorrow, a good chance of showers and thunderstorms, a gusting wind, and 24 degrees. Showers for Sunday night, and then on Monday, a cloudy sky with a high of 19. Tuesday, expecting rain and 19 degrees. Current weather conditions can be found anytime on your Discover Weyburn app. I'm Judy Peters.
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4: That's like $1 million when you're a kid. $120? 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
16: Mainly cloudy tonight, some scattered showers and windy, a low of 17. Tomorrow, a good chance of showers and thunderstorms, a gusting wind, and 24 degrees. Showers for Sunday night, and then on Monday, a cloudy sky with a high of 19. Tuesday, expecting rain and 19 degrees. Current weather conditions can be found anytime on your Discover Weyburn app. I'm Judy Peters.
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0: Somewhere Over Laredo, an ACC extra from Lainey Wilson on American Country Countdown. I'm Ryan Fox. In the last couple weeks, Lainey Wilson has taken herself off the market, getting married to her fiance, Doc, and that new addition to her life has also inspired new music, which she says she's working on right now.
1: I have been working on some new music. We've just been locking it down, and I am so excited about some of the stuff that we have been working on. I feel like it's just like in my personal life right now, I feel like I'm kind of like turning the page into another chapter, and that's what this feels like.
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4: Now, discover Weyburn weather.
10: Mainly cloudy tonight, some scattered showers and windy, a low of 17. Tomorrow, a good chance of showers and thunderstorms, a gusting wind, and 24 degrees. Showers for Sunday night, and then on Monday, a cloudy sky with a high of 19. Tuesday, expecting rain and 19 degrees. Current weather conditions can be found anytime on your Discover Weyburn app. I'm Judy Peters.
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3: Now, discover Weyburn weather.
13: Mainly cloudy tonight, some scattered showers and windy, a low of 17. Tomorrow, a good chance of showers and thunderstorms, a gusting wind, and 24 degrees. Showers for Sunday night, and then on Monday, a cloudy sky with a high of 19. Tuesday, expecting rain and 19 degrees. Current weather conditions can be found anytime on your Discover Weyburn app. I'm Judy Peters.
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0: It's an album chock full of yacht rock favorites like that one from Seals and Crofts, Summer Breeze. So what does the yacht rock genre mean to Keith?
1: It's really a genre that's been sort of created or criteriated or whatever you want to call it by some guys maybe in the 2000s or something that had a YouTube channel. They just sort of put together the fact that there's a whole bunch of songs that came out in the late 70s, early 80s in a soft rock kind of vein that all seem to fit the vibe of being, you know, out on the water, kind of yacht rock vibe. They're not songs, they don't have to be songs about sailing and water and waves and all that nonsense. There's just a vibe about them that just fits really good. And so this record called Flow State came about.
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1: 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One day only on Friday, June 5th, 1650 Ebel Road in Weyburn.
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3: And they're a Sask Energy Network member.
4: Right, but...
3: Angie or Todd will help you. Just not...
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5: Now, discover Weyburn weather.
6: Mainly cloudy tonight, some scattered showers and windy, a low of 17. Tomorrow, a good chance of showers and thunderstorms, a gusting wind, and 24 degrees. Showers for Sunday night, and then on Monday, a cloudy sky with a high of 19. Tuesday, expecting rain and 19 degrees. Current weather conditions can be found anytime on your Discover Weyburn app. I'm Judy Peters.
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0: Jelly Roll with a former ACC number one. Need a favor. American Country Countdown. It's Ryan Fox with all the hits and stars coast to coast and around the world. And Jelly is part of a massive music festival this weekend. The Rock the Country Festival, featuring everyone from Kid Rock to Miranda Lambert to Josh Turner, happening in Bloomingdale, Georgia, which is just west of Savannah, if you aren't familiar. The Rock the Country Festival hits seven cities, too, throughout the summer and into the fall, with stops in South Dakota, Kentucky, Michigan, Florida, and New York State. RockTheCountry.com is the spot if you want to see big hits live. And meanwhile, this is the spot where you can hear big hits, including the top four songs in the land. But American Country Countdown comes right back.
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2: Mainly cloudy tonight, some scattered showers and windy, a low of 17. Tomorrow, a good chance of showers and thunderstorms, a gusting wind, and 24 degrees. Showers for Sunday night, and then on Monday, a cloudy sky with a high of 19. Tuesday, expecting rain and 19 degrees. Current weather conditions can be found anytime on your Discover Weyburn app. I'm Judy Peters.
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0: Mahomes at number three on this weekend's ACC and is sleepless in a hotel room. It's Ryan, and according to Forbes, up to 73% of Americans claim they get a better night's sleep when they're away, which is particularly interesting this time of year with so many people on the road, on vacation. Number one reason for better sleep? No honeydews, worries, or daily household chores. Personally, I struggle with finding a good pillow when on the road. Who's with me? I got to bring my own pillow when I'm traveling. And while we're venting, another problem I have, finding good water pressure. Why is this such an issue? Can we get this fixed? Well, the good news is no fixing is required with this weekend's countdown. And on the way, we unveil the top two songs in America when American Country Countdown returns next.
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